homesick for my sunny, overgrown country town. 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

0: Well, there he sits in that play, drinking coffee and telling lies. Probably telling them how he topped that hill 10 miles back.
1: Das ist jetzt Red Simpson mit I'm a Truck.
0: He ought to tell them how he missed a gear and that Volkswagen bus full of hippies passed us like I was sitting up on Jack. Or how we took that curve over on 66.

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And what do you think he left me? That's right, next to a cattle truck. Why couldn't he have put me next to that little pink Mac sitting over there? 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And talk about stacked. They're both chromed. 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You know, for 2 pints of diesel, I'd have a flat on the inside dual. Ha, that'd fix him. I never did like the way he drives anyhow. 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He never gives them a tip. Well, I know what he's gonna do now. He's gonna take out that tape cartridge of Buck Owens and play it again. I don't know why you don't get a Merle Haggard tape.

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1: No, coconut is the best.
0: Forget coconut.
1: Coconut is the best.
0: No, no, no, no, no, no. 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
1: Caramba, coconut is the best.

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0: 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I don't need you. I'm okay.
1: Jetzt habe ich hier David Hasselhoff und Matthias Rahn mit Verdammt, ich lieb dich. I trust my mind like a photograph, doesn't matter. In any way.